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If I could be for only an hour, if I could be for an hour every day, if I could be for just one little hour, a cute, cute in a stupid ass way. And if I

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Now tell me, wouldn't it be nice that if one day in paradise I'd sing for all the ladies up there? And they would sing along with me. We'd be so happy there to be, 'cause down below is really nowhere.

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1: One side of me is warm and quiet. The other side runs hot and cold. Part of me is plain defiant. Loud and rowdy and hard to hold.